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1: Did you hear some news today that upset you, that ruined your day? Try to relax tonight. You know, we have kidded ourselves into believing that we can control our lives, we can control our destinies. That's such nonsense. You can't even control your nose when you gotta sneeze. If you can't control a sneeze, how do you think you're gonna control your destiny? You can't, but you can control or decide what your response is going to be in any given situation. You can plan, you can try to follow through on plans, but you gotta be flexible. Because sometimes those plans have a way of falling down around your feet. And you got to be flexible and able to respond in a positive way, no matter what the circumstances. If you're feeling tonight like the world is out of control, guess what? You're right, it is. But even while everything around you spins out of control, you got to know that God is still in control. And when you have faith in that, you can make it through just about anything. 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
1: Who is on your heart tonight? 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Obstacles can't stop you. 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Only you can stop you. Don't give up. 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

0: 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Favorites from the 80s, 90s, and more. Tonight's Delilah's Dilemma came from Don. He says, my name is Don. I've been married for 11 years to a wonderful woman. We've had 6 children together and had an overall very happy marriage. That is, until I told her my secret. And now I believe it was a mistake. You see, when I married my wife, I loved her, but I was never really totally in love with her. Up until recently, and I never thought I could fall so in love with her. When I realized how much more my feelings had grown, I had to tell her. She didn't take it very well. Now she believes I never loved her and that I tricked her into marrying me. We've been arguing constantly because of this, and it's tearing apart our family. I was trying to prove that I love her, but she refuses to see it. I came home a few days ago to an empty house. My wife had taken our children and moved out. I don't know where she is. I don't know what to do. Please help me, from a desperate man named Don. Don, I will share my words of wisdom for you coming up next. You're listening to Delilah.
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1: Are you feeling overwhelmed tonight? Do you see obstacles in your path so big they look like a mountain that you'll never scale? Do you know what obstacles are? They're those frightful things that you focus on when you take your eyes off the goal. Put your eyes back on your goal, on where it is you want to go, what you're planning to accomplish, whether it's to finish school or get a better job or build a house or start a foundation, save a life, help a child, whatever your goal is. 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Maybe it's something as complicated as taking off 100 pounds and getting in shape. Maybe it's finishing college. Maybe it's going back to college. Maybe like me, you just never quite finished that program. Whatever it is, don't look at the obstacles in your path. Stop complaining about the things in your way and put your eyes back on the goal. We'll be here to help you stay focused night after night as you make your way in this world. 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

0: 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In the something to ponder category, remember this. Everyone you meet is fighting a battle you know nothing about. Everyone you meet is fighting a battle that you know nothing about. Maybe it's a battle with addiction. Maybe it's a battle with depression. Maybe it's a literal battle, fighting for their life, fighting cancer, fighting an illness, fighting with their family, fighting with their loved one. Maybe they're fighting to be heard. Maybe they're fighting prejudice or racism or things they can't even put into words. Be kind. Be kind. Be kind to those that you meet. You're listening to Delilah.
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2: 5:51. Happy first day of July. I'm Bobby Mitchell. Let's see. There's no accidents, no huge delays. Eastbound 595 from 75 to 95. It's about a 9-minute trip right now. And 95 northbound from downtown Miami to the Golden Glades is running 12 minutes. And southbound Turnpike from the stadium to downtown is a 14-minute run. The FIFA Fan Festival at Bayfront Park is the soul of World Cup 2026 in Miami. 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
2: Oh, we've got no accidents right now at 6:02. That's good news. Your drive times, well, southbound US 1 from 95 to Kendall Drive is going to take you about 14 minutes. The Palmetto eastbound from the Big Curve to the Golden Glades is running 7 minutes right now. And 95 northbound from 595 up to Cypress Creek Road, that's an 8-minute trip. 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I'm Bobby Mitchell. It's going to be another hot and humid one. Sun and clouds mix for you and storms developing later on this afternoon. High about 93, but, you know, it's going to feel like 105. It is 81 right now in Miami at Easy 93.1.

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It's Bobby Mitchell on Easy 93.1. 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

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It's Easy 93.1. Marlins bats went all fireworks mode last night. Yeah. Love me some Colorado cooking because, that was tasty. 14-3, Marlins win. 14-3. All right, let's play again out there, right? Who's with me?

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2: I mean, canned foods, baby food, powdered milk, hygiene, toilet paper, toothbrush, toothpaste,

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2: 626. This is good news. There's no accidents right now and no huge delays. Southbound US 1 from 95 to Kendall Drive is running about 14 minutes. Southbound Turnpike from the stadium to downtown Miami, that's a 16-minute trip. 95 northbound from 595 up to Atlantic Boulevard, only taking you about 11 minutes right now. 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
13: We'll have a mix of sun and clouds. It's going to be hot and humid again today. Storms developing this afternoon, high 93, but it's going to feel triple digit hot. 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
2: No accidents. Things are moving pretty well. The only delay is southbound, the turnpike from the stadium to downtown Miami. That's running about 22 minutes right now. Dolphin eastbound from the Palmetto to 95. That's a 12-minute trip. And 595 eastbound from 75 to 95. No delays, but 9 minutes right now. 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
1: 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Well, Taylor Swift and Travis Kelce's wedding at Madison Square Garden is apparently going full fairy tale. Reports say crews are building a huge castle inside the garden with a giant white staircase spotted being moved in. There is nothing official from Taylor or Travis, of course, but this is Taylor Swift, so the NDA probably has Easter eggs. But if anyone's going to turn Madison Square Garden into a castle, it's Taylor Swift, who's not picking a wedding venue. No, she appears to be building a kingdom. Marlins bats went full fireworks mode last night. They beat the Rockies 14-3. Finally, the new Minions and Monsters movie opens today, and they had a Minions singing competition. People performed songs by like Queen, Bruno Mars, the Jackson 5, and but you had to sound like you were a Minion. Here's your winner from last night. Great. It's 26-year-old Rinya Kando. She sounds amazing. I don't understand much of it. I did catch the word banana a few times, but I smell a Grammy. And that's three things.
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1: 653 in Miami-Dade, 95 southbound, the off-ramp to Northwest 79th Street. That's a broken down vehicle there, and the ramp is partially blocked. Southbound US 1 from 95 to Kendall Drive is going to take you 17 minutes right now. Turnpike southbound from the stadium to downtown Miami. That's a 28-minute trip. 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
18: 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Here's your easy forecast.
19: We'll have some storms developing later on this afternoon, but in the meantime, a mix of sun and clouds for you today. And yes, hot and humid again. With a high about 93, it's going to feel like 105. 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
2: 708 in Broward, 95 northbound, the off-ramp to Griffin Road. Accident there, the ramp partially blocked. Turnpike southbound from the stadium to downtown Miami is running about 21 minutes right now. Southbound 95 from the Golden Glades to downtown is an 18-minute trip. Dolphin eastbound from the Palmetto to 95. That's going to be a 13-minute run for you right now. 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It's FIFA Fan Festival at Bayfront Park. It's going to be another hot and humid one. Storms developing later on this afternoon. 93 for the high. It's going to feel like 105. 82 now in Miami. 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

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Got a family four-pack of tickets for you to win coming up just around 8:30 this morning.

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Nah. You're just on Miami time with Bobby Mitchell on Easy 93.1. 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
1: Hey, yesterday was social media day. 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Like, you know, in my case, that would be all of the house. 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You could have figured out what offsides means in soccer. Yeah, I still don't know.
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1: You could make your commute to work in 141 minutes, right? Things actually are moving not badly at all. Southbound 95 from the Golden Glades to downtown Miami. It's about an 18-minute trip. Southbound US 1 from 95 to Kendall Drive. Running about 18 minutes right now. The Dolphin eastbound from the Palmetto to 95 is 14. As Florida's game, the Florida Lottery welcomes the world's game to the Sunshine State. And whether you call it soccer or football, keep the fun going off the field with draw games.

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11: Hot and humid today. Sun and clouds mix, and then storms developing later on this afternoon. High of 93, but it's going to feel like, you know, triple digit hot. 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I'm Bobby Mitchell. Let's do it. 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

0: good morning. 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
1: Violi? I used to play that in the band, in the orchestra. 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
0: Yes, thank you.
1: Bye.
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2: 752 in Miami-Dade, 95 southbound after the Dolphin. Disabled vehicle there, it's blocking the shoulder and it's slow go from the flyover ramp there as you go southbound. Northbound US 1 from Kendall Drive to 95 is a 25-minute drive right now. The turnpike southbound from the stadium to downtown Miami, running about a 32-minute trip right now. Dolphin eastbound from the Palmetto to 95, that's 16 minutes. It's another hot, hazy one. Storms developing later on this afternoon. We really do need the rain. 93 for the high. It's going to feel like 105, though. It's 82 in Miami right now. So Taylor Swift and Travis Kelce, looks like they're building a castle inside Madison Square Garden. Got the story on our Easy 93.1 mobile app. Also, the Marlins bats went full fireworks mode last night. Nice night for the fish out in Colorado. They beat the Rockies 14-3.

what's better than no traffic in South Florida? 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This is the Easy 93.1 Workday Kickoff.

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2: It's 808 and in Miami-Dade, the Palmetto northbound before Coral Way. Accident there, that's blocking your right lane. Drive times for you. Turnpike southbound from the stadium to downtown Miami. Running about 40 minutes right now. Northbound US 1 from Kendall Drive to 95, about 29 minutes. The Dolphin eastbound from the Palmetto to 95. That's running about a 14-minute trip for you. And 95 northbound from 595 up to Atlantic Boulevard. 16 minutes right now. Hot, humid. There's a chance of storms developing later on this afternoon. High about 93. It's going to feel triple digit hot, though. 84 right now while we continue to roll commercial free for an hour. 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

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We're rolling commercial free for 1 hour. It's the Workday Kickoff. Happy Wednesday. Happy 1st of July, the 1st of the month. It's easy, 93.1.

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1: Hey, if you're traveling for the 4th of July and you're flying, here's some things you should never put in that bin at the airport, you know, TSA bin. 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Maybe headphones or glasses, those neck pillows. But the neck, you think, oh, well, who's going to steal a neck pillow? They're not. But those bins are full of thousands and thousands of germs. And that's an item that's about to touch your face. So, you know, if you're doing some summer traveling, just keep that in mind.
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1: All right, in Miami-Dade, Palmetto, northbound, before Coral Way. Accident there has the right lane blocked. Dolphin eastbound between Douglas Road and Northwest 17th Avenue is very slow right now. Also, the turnpike southbound from the stadium to downtown Miami. That's going to take you about 34 minutes right now. Northbound US 1 from Kendall Drive to 95, 29-minute trip. And 95 northbound from 595 to Atlantic Boulevard. That's 17 minutes running for you right now. 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
6: Storms developing later on this afternoon. Otherwise hot and humid. Mix of sun and clouds. High 93, but it's going to feel like 105. 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Okay, it's 83 in Fort Lauderdale. 84 in Miami. I'm Bobby, and I love giving away family four-packs. I love prizes for the fam. This is for you got little kids. Bluey's Big Play. Coming to the Broward Center. What a fun night. July 22nd and 23rd. You want to go? Caller 9, you're in. 888-931-0931. Let's go.

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1: Hey, Bobby, it's Erla in Hollywood.
2: It is Erla. 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What is it, like 8:40? It's what time is it? It's so Erla. What are you doing? Are you driving somewhere, like to work or doing errands? What's up?
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2: 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The kids know all the characters. And you're going. Thanks for listening. Have a great time.
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1: 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Well, Taylor Swift and Travis Kelce's wedding at Madison Square Garden is apparently going full fairy tale. Reports say crews are building a huge castle inside the garden with a giant white staircase spotted being moved in. There is nothing official from Taylor or Travis, of course, but this is Taylor Swift, so the NDA probably has Easter eggs. But if anyone's going to turn Madison Square Garden into a castle, it's Taylor Swift, who's not picking a wedding venue. No, she appears to be building a kingdom. Marlins bats went full fireworks mode last night. They beat the Rockies 14-3. Finally, the new Minions and Monsters movie opens today, and they had a Minions singing competition. People performed songs by like Queen, Bruno Mars, the Jackson 5, and but you had to sound like you were a Minion. Here's your winner from last night. It's 26-year-old Rinya Kondo. She sounds amazing. Come on. That's a, I don't know what she said, but I heard the word banana a lot. That's all you need. And I smell a Grammy. Okay. And that's three things.
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1: Okay, no accidents. Earlier accidents have cleared. Turnpike southbound from the stadium to downtown Miami. Still quite a trek, about 35 minutes. Northbound US 1 from Kendall Drive to 95. That's a 26-minute trip. Dolphin eastbound from the Palmetto to 95. That'll run you 16 minutes. And 95 northbound from 595 up to Atlantic Boulevard is also 16 minutes right now. Summer means a whole lot of extra miles. 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
3: Storms developing later on this afternoon. High of 93, but it's going to feel triple-digit hot. Yeah, another hot, humid day. 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It is 83 in Westchester, 84 in North Lauderdale. 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
3: It's sun and clouds for you today. Hot and humid and storms developing later on this afternoon. High of 93, but it's going to feel like 105. 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

from the 80s, 90s, and more. It's Easy 93.1. I'm Bobby Mitchell. Nikki's coming up in just a few minutes at 10 o'clock. I'll be back here tomorrow morning. See you at 6.

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2: You already know it's hot and humid. Temps are going to be in the low 90s right now. 87 here in Hollywood, 88 in Westchester. 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

this happens all the time. I bring lunch to work, and I eat it before 11 a.m., and then I'm hungry the rest of the day. I'm working on it right now. It's almost gone. Luckily, they're having a pre-4th of July barbecue here at the Easy 93.1 studios. It's going to be out in the parking lot, so if you drive by the station here in Hollywood, give us a little beep-beep.

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Easy 93.1, favorites from the 80s, 90s, and more. Hey, we all know Yacht Rock is experiencing a moment. It is a vibe right now, and some of the best artists from it, Christopher Cross and this group Toto, are coming in concert, I think, Financial Amphitheater, West Palm Beach, July 31st.

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9: Hot and humid, temps in the low 90s again today. We're already 90 in Tamiami, 88 in Davie. 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

favorites from the 80s, 90s, and more. Easy 93.1. How's it going? I'm Nikki, and I'm so excited for my neighborhood 4th of July festivities. It's like an all-day event, including fireworks at night and an apple pie contest. Yup, that's right. Apple pie contest. Very American. I've been working on this for a few days. I got like a stars and stripes cookie cutter to make it all pretty. I am not a baker, so banking on full aesthetics for this win.

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Favorites from the 80s, 90s, and more. Hi, I'm Nikki, and you've heard of eggflation. You know it's real because you paid for it. But apparently, the people that sell the eggs to Publix and things were jacking up prices where they didn't have to. And of course, Publix jacked up the prices too. Anyways, there's a class action lawsuit about the eggflation. We'll all be able to get some kind of discount soon, like probably $20 back or something.

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Easy 93.1. Hey, it's Nikki. And here at the studio, we're having a little pre-4th of July barbecue for everyone that works here. And it's turned into a FIFA party. Yep. Congo, England, live now. Are you watching on mute at work, too?

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Hey, Miramar Regional Park, hosting an afternoon of family fun, games, food trucks, DJ, dance party, and a huge fireworks display at night for the 4th on Saturday. If you stay for the whole thing, you're going to have to run home and take a shower at some point.

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12: Hot and humid. Rain is coming in this afternoon. It's not really going to cool us down, though. It's just going to steam us like clams. 89 now in Homestead, 90 in Coconut Creek. 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

Easy 93.1, favorites from the 80s, 90s, and more, like the Commodores. This is how we got introduced to Lionel Richie. And he just kicked off his solo tour. And he had to cancel the first couple shows because he got sick, had to go to the hospital. But he's back on Hard Rock on the 24th.

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She basically puts out an album every 7 years, does things around the album, and then comes back in another seven. Or do.

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Easy 93.1 with Nikki and that other Chicago song, Saturday in the Park. I think it was the 4th of July. Oh, we get that this weekend. And the next time we'll sing that song correct will be 2037.

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Wow. I don't know how these people did it, but two people climbed to the very tippity top of the Empire State Building in New York City, and they were waving a banner that said, "When the power of love beats the love of power, the world knows peace." Jimi Hendrix lyrics right there.

0: 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So about 100 new laws went into effect in Florida today. I think the most notable that applies to everyday life is the restaurant fee transparency. No more service fee, auto gratuities, credit card surcharges, that 3% they try to hit you with every time.
1: Yeah.

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0: 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And Tamarack, you doing any fun FIFA stuff?
1: Yeah, actually, I'm going to the Durham Amphitheater. They're doing like a
0: big watch party.
1: Yeah, the fan zone thing.
0: So many of those all over South Florida. It can be fun, but I like to be at home with my snacks laid out on the coffee table. Good to go.

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15: Hot and humid all week. Temps in the low 90s today. Rain off and on. It started with thunderstorms in Coral Springs. High 91, 91 in Kendall. 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

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But shout out to the overachievers who get up super early for the run walks, 5Ks. They got one in Miami, Weston, and Boca this year. I never meant to

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Oh, yeah. Everyone is on alert for this two-day wedding extravaganza. 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

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Favorites from the 80s, 90s, and more. Ain't it shocking what love can do? It certainly is. Did you hear about that couple today that climbed the Empire State Building? And apparently, it was all a stunt for the guy to pop her the question. Amazing.

Easy 93.1 favorites from the 80s, 90s, and more. And you know, the world came to the United States for the World Cup. It has ended up falling in love with ranch dressing. Yeah, apparently you can't get this stuff outside the U.S. So many travelers going back with bottles. The TSA reminding folks, put the ranch dressing in your checked bags, please. If I had-

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4: Good afternoon to you. I'm Nikki Ramirez. Let's start off with Miami-Dade County. No major accidents at this time, but if you're on I-95 northbound between Northwest 125th Street and the Florida Turnpike, please allow some extra time because there's slow-moving traffic. Right now, the delay is only about 10 minutes. Moving over to Broward County, no major accidents at this time, and if you're traveling on 595 from I-75 to I-95, it's only going to take you about 11 minutes. Make it a great afternoon. 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
0: All right, we'll see sun and clouds, showers and thunderstorms very likely over the next couple of days, especially in the afternoon. Highs in the low 90s and the lows about 80. 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

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Danny Glover announcing he's been diagnosed with Alzheimer's. 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
3: Not looking too bad yet. Let's start off with Miami-Dade County on I-95 northbound between Northwest 95th Street and the Florida Turnpike. We have stop-and-go traffic, and the delay is about 10 minutes. Also in Dade County, Okeechobee Road southbound right at Northwest 118th Avenue has some debris on the roadway, and the two left lanes are blocked. Broward County, right now, you have no major accidents at this time. Please, let's keep that up. If you're traveling on 595 from I-75 to I-95, it's only going to take you about 11 minutes. I'm Nikki Ramirez, and this is Easy 3.1, favorites from the 80s, 90s, and more.
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Easy 93.1 favorites from the 80s, 90s, and more. Steady Miller in from Mike Cruz. Now, here's to the hardworking teachers and administrators and everyone who keeps Miami-Dade and Broward schools working. And apparently, your efforts have been noticed. Both districts just got an A grade from the Florida Department of Ed.

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An update on those Empire State Building climbers. They've been arrested. The couple climbed up to the top of those antennas and hung a banner that said, "When the power of love beats the love of power, the world knows peace." And then the guy got down on his knees and apparently proposed to her, and they kissed. I'll tell you what, they do romance pretty hardcore in New York, don't they?

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3: 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Starting off with Miami-Dade County, I-95 northbound. It's between Northwest 62nd Street and the Florida Turnpike. We have some stop-and-go traffic. The delay is about 20 minutes. Also in Dade County on the Palmetto Expressway northbound, right at Northwest 36th Street, we have an accident. The center lane is blocked. Moving over to Broward County. This is so good. Keep it up, Broward County. No major accidents at this time. If you're traveling on 595 from I-75 to I-95, it's only going to take you about 12 minutes. 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
25: Tracking a lot of showers right now, mainly inland, west of the turnpike for the most part at the moment. The forecast is for plenty of those tonight and tomorrow as well. For a while, that is. It is going to clear out later on. It'll be about 80 overnight. Mostly afternoon showers. 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Right now, 87 in North Miami Beach and 80 with a thunderstorm in Plantation. That's a look at time. And that's your forecast. 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

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Favorites from the 80s, 90s, and more. Denny Miller in for Mike Cruz. A new study has found that the coyotes around South Florida are eating the invasive iguanas and peacocks. So, now there you go. Nature taking care of the

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4: 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Starting off with Miami-Dade County, I-95 northbound between Northwest 2nd Street and the Florida Turnpike, we have some stop-and-go traffic. The delay is about 25 minutes. Also, in Dade County on the Palmetto Expressway northbound, right at Northwest 36th Street, we have an accident. The center lane is blocked. One more in Dade County, it's I-395 westbound. Right at I-95, we have a disabled vehicle and the left lane is blocked. Broward County, you are still looking good. No major accidents at this time. If you're going to be traveling on 595 from I-75 to I-95, it's only going to take you about 12 minutes. 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

Favorites from the 80s, 90s, and more were Easy 93.1. You know, in recent days, Florida's heat has killed a child in a car seat, sent many soccer fans to the hospital with heat stroke symptoms, and the next few days are expected to be equally brutal, so please be safe. Come on, we're South Floridians. We know how to deal with heat. 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
4: 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Starting off with Broward County, the Sawgrass Expressway northbound right at Commercial Boulevard has an accident and it's blocking the right lane. Also in Broward on the Florida Turnpike northbound at Hollywood Boulevard, we have a disabled vehicle blocking the left lane. Moving over to Miami-Dade County, no major accidents at this time, but we do have, of course, stop and go traffic on I-95. It's northbound right between Southwest 25th Road and the Florida Turnpike. It's going to take you about 30 minutes. Red, White, and Play Fest is on at Dave & Buster's. 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
19: Showers seem to be setting up mainly inland today, so right along the beaches we're fine, but cloudy. We're looking for those to taper off overnight, about 80 for a low, and tomorrow for the whole thing to happen again with our high in the lower 90s and a lot of thunderstorms around. 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Right now, 89 in Doral and 77 with a shower in Southwest Ranches.

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Favorites from the 80s, 90s, and more. 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And if you're thinking they're not in Europe, you're right. But you got to admit, they're kind of Europe-ish. So I guess that's why they got in.

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Easy 93.1 favorites from the 80s, 90s, and more. Denny Miller in for the vacationing Mike Cruz. It's been just a week since those devastating earthquakes in Venezuela. So far, Global Empowerment Mission, based here in South Florida, has sent $1 million and some 35,000 pounds of relief supplies. And all of it's been donated by people just like you and me. We got a neighbor in need, folks, and South Florida is stepping up to help. 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
8: 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Starting off with Miami-Dade County, we have a disabled vehicle. It's in the I-95 express lane southbound between the Golden Glades exit and downtown Miami exit, and the express lanes are closed. Moving over to Broward County, we have a disabled vehicle blocking the left lane on the Florida Turnpike northbound right at Hollywood Boulevard. Also in Broward County on the Florida Turnpike southbound and northbound at Commercial Boulevard, we have an accident and the shoulder is blocked. As Florida's game, the Florida Lottery welcomes the world's game to the Sunshine State. Whether you call it soccer or football, keep the fun going off the field with draw games and scratch-offs from the Florida Lottery. 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

KBC 93.1, favorites from the 80s, 90s, and more. It's Denny Miller in for Mike Cruz. So it's quasi-official now, I guess, Associated Press, reporting that a source confirms Taylor Swift, Travis Kelce will tie the knot Friday night in Madison Square Garden with rehearsal dinner planned tomorrow night. Now, the mayor is still tight-lipped. He's confirmed only that a permit has been filed for a large event. Police say they are ready to provide security, but they're not talking either. You know what? I'm starting to suspect, actually, this could all be a ruse, and they're going to go and get married somewhere else. You know, maybe her oceanfront mansion in Rhode Island. Either way, I'll tell you what, she should have sold the rights to this thing because everybody wants to watch it. Could have made millions. Not that either of them need it, right?

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Favorites from the 80s, 90s, and more. Denny Miller in for Mike Cruz. It is July 1st, and a bunch of new state laws went into effect today. Now, one's called Isaiah's Law, and it changes the definition of a habitual traffic offender, adding driving without a license to the list of things that can earn you that status. It's named after 18-year-old Isaiah Raposa, a motorcyclist who was killed in a hit-and-run accident by a driver who was found to have had multiple citations for driving without a license. He just kept on doing it. This law now makes that criminal, and not only get people like that off the streets, but put them in jail.

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3: 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Let's start off with Miami-Dade County. On I-95 northbound between the Rickenbacker Causeway and the Florida Turnpike, it's stop-and-go traffic, and the delay is almost an hour. Moving over to Broward County, we still have an accident on the Sawgrass Expressway northbound at Commercial Boulevard. It's blocking the right shoulder. Also on the Turnpike northbound at Hollywood Boulevard, we have a disabled vehicle blocking the left lane. 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
24: Showers should taper off overnight by about 10. We'll be down to about 80. And then tomorrow, kind of the same story as today. Highs in the lower 90s, that heat index over 100. And a good chance of showers and thunderstorms in the afternoon. 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Right now, it is 88 in Parkland and 78 with a rainstorm in Hialeah.

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AZ 93.1, favorites from the 80s, 90s, and more. Danny Miller in for Mike Cruz. The workday is done. It is time to kick back and relax. Delilah is coming up next. Love songs, requests, your dedications. That comes your way at 7. I'll talk to you again tomorrow.

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3: Hello, it's Nikki Ramirez. Let's start off with Broward County. No major accidents at this time. If you're traveling on 595 from I-75 to I-95, it's only going to take you about 10 minutes. Moving over to Miami-Dade County, the I-95 express lane northbound right at Northwest 62nd Street has an accident, and it's blocking the right lane. Also, I-95 northbound between the Rickenbacker Causeway and the Florida Turnpike, we have some slow-moving traffic. Right now, we have about a 40-minute delay. Make it a great night. I'm Nikki Ramirez. 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Favorites from the 80s, 90s, and more.
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